Now the things I've come to know seem so confusing. It's getting hard to tell what's wrong from right.

Now the things I've come to know seem so confusing. It's getting hard to tell what's wrong from right.

till it's over or forever. 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